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Look. 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

If you look into the distance, there's a house upon the hill, guiding like a lighthouse. It's a place where you'll be safe to feel our grace, 'cause we've all made mistakes. If you've lost your way,

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And you don't wanna be high like me, never really knowing why like me. You don't ever wanna step off that roller coaster and be all alone.